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6: I'm Mike Gazzola. You're listening to 660 News Radio. We continue to follow the case of an Ontario resident being tested for Ebola. This as the deadly virus continues to spread in Central Africa, where over 100 people have since died. 660's Richard Southern has more from Toronto.
7: That patient here in Ontario who just returned from East Africa is still being tested for Ebola. No results in on that just yet. Dr. Isaac Bogosh is an infectious disease specialist at the Toronto General Hospital. Doctor, are you familiar with that patient?
8: I can't discuss it publicly, unfortunately.
7: Without discussing the case, it would be a blood test to test for something like this, correct?
8: Yeah, should be pretty quick. It's a PCR test that's done.
7: And if we were to see a positive test like that, what happens next?
8: We have facilities in Ontario that are dedicated for what we would call high-consequence pathogens, like Ebola virus. There's dedicated ICU space where people could be cared for.
7: There are no confirmed Ebola cases outside of Africa, but in Eastern Congo, healthcare workers and aid groups say they're now in dire need of more supplies and staff to respond to the growing outbreak there. Richard Southern, Queen's Park.
6: Looking to the west now in BC, a high-profile Indigenous leader in the province pushing back against a plan by federal Conservative leader Pierre Poilievre. Following a pair of court rulings, Poilievre wants to bring in a law he says would protect private property rights. But as 660's Dean Rex Seidler reports, the regional chief of the British Columbia Assembly of First Nations says it's not needed.
9: Terry Teege says the reason is simple.
10: Fee simple land and private property and First Nations rights and title can all coexist.
9: He says it's misinformation and scapegoating of First Nations that are pushing this. Teege says the Musqueam First Nations deal with the feds, and a few months earlier, a court ruling giving the Cowichan title over a swath of South Richmond showed that.
10: Certainly the Cowichan have stated time and again that they're not interested in private land, but rather in terms of reconciliation, reconcile their assertion of title to these lands.
9: He says First Nations are open to negotiations, realizing courts will likely have to get involved. I'm Dean Rex Seidler.
6: Traffic and weather coming up in 1 minute.
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13: From the 660 News Traffic Center, I'm Rob Priest. Starting in the southwest on McLeod Trail between Lake Fraser Gate and James McKevitt Road, there are slowdowns that'll be impacting the north and southbound roads, and this will be added to by ongoing construction, so you will want to avoid it if you're approaching from Canyon Meadows Drive. But elsewhere in the northwest on Stony Trail up by Scenic Acres Link, there's a bit of a tie-up clogging up the northbound road, so you'll want to use the Nose Hill Drive off-ramp if you want to get through there without any problem. But there's also some slowdowns on the southbound road on Stony Trail as you're getting over towards Country Hills Boulevard, and that is being added to by ongoing construction, so to avoid that, you'll want to use the Sarcy Trail off-ramp. But finishing things off outside of the city along Deerfoot Trail up by Balzac, there's a pretty substantial clogging of the northbound road stretching all the way up towards Airdrie. But if you see a problem, give us a call at 403-291-0066. And now it is time for the forecast from Environment Canada.

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2: Hello, and thanks for joining us. It's May 22nd. I'm Tom Hackett. Here's what's making news right now. Alberta's premier was in Calgary Thursday morning, speaking at a Chamber of Commerce event focused on the province's energy future.

0: It's Memorial Day weekend there. The average price for gas in the U.S. now at $4.55 a gallon. That's the highest since 2022. The Dow Jones pointing to, well, quite a bit of strength here coming into the Friday trade ahead of the long weekend, a 300-point gain for the blue chips. Once again, it's quantum computing stocks. IBM had a massive day yesterday, up 12% on a Trump announcement about a $2 billion quantum computing fund, and shares in that sector continuing to climb this morning. Intel is up another 1.25%. NVIDIA is up by 0.5% as well. Pre-market, the price for gold is down $8 at $45.32. Bitcoin at $77,300 is down $240. At the Business Center, I'm Mike Uppel.
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5: Tonight, the Stanley Cup playoffs continue with Game 2 of the Western Conference Final. In Game 1, the top-seeded Avalanche suffered just their second loss of the playoffs and their first on home ice. Mitch Marner led the way as Vegas delivered a statement road win to set the tone in the series.
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9: Good morning and happy Friday. It is May the 21st. It is May the 23rd. I'm Kelly Turner.
8: And I'm Logan Stein. Currently a pretty nice morning, 7 degrees, mostly cloudy. Here's what's making headlines right now.
10: It's time to have a vote. Understand the will of Albertans on this subject and move on.
11: Confusion and anger over the Premier's announcement of a separation vote to be included in this fall's referendum.
12: They come as no surprise. A vote on Alberta's place in Canada is recommended. UCP government members pushing for it. Why they say it's needed.
9: In the city, one person remains in critical condition after a serious sea train incident downtown.
13: The longest-running marathon in Canada is this weekend.
14: It's Colorado hosting Vegas for Game 2 of the NHL's West Conference Final. The Habs made a statement with a win in Carolina yesterday. Sports at 15.
0: The run-up in gas prices in March leading to higher retail sales, but falling consumer spending elsewhere. The Dow futures up 300 points as the records roll on Wall Street. Business at 26.
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14: It's still a quiet ride. It's been a building one, though. You're going to see some light brake light activity in a couple of areas. The congestion spots, many of them construction-related, others not so much. Deerfoot Trail northbound is still slow from about Barlow Trail through to Southland Drive. That is northbound only. In the opposite direction, Deerfoot southbound slows at the Caffro Bridge, heading bound from Pegan Trail towards Glenmore. In the northwest, you'll see a traffic light delay eastbound on 16th Avenue through through Home Road. You'll also find a four-way stop feeling or a four-way stop.

0: 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The Gentleman
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0: Gold futures right now down $26 to $4,515. Oil could snap a three-day losing streak. Right now, it's higher by 8 cents to $96.44. And the Canadian dollar down by 16 one-hundredths, now 72.42 cents U.S. Retail sales rose by 0.9% in March, but gas prices contributed to a big part of that. At the Business Center, I'm Chris McCusker.
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3: Good afternoon. It's Friday, May 22nd. I'm Mark Strachik.
1: And I'm Pete Curtis. In Calgary, mainly cloudy and 17 degrees. Here's what's making news right now.
3: Well, the premier defending the separation vote this fall, saying uncertainty needs to end. Danielle Smith says she will be campaigning this summer to remain in Canada.
4: An Olympic gold medalist joined Ahed Nenshi in urging Albertans to reject separation and stand behind the Maple Leaf.
5: Feels very wordy, and that makes me a little nervous. It's like, well, just ask the question.
6: We now know the exact question Albertans will vote on October 19th, but the wording is raising some eyebrows.
1: Calgary police say a man in his 60s has life-threatening injuries after being hit by a C train late Thursday afternoon.
7: Still no Cale Makar as the Western Conference Final continues in the playoffs, and eyes to Kelowna for the Memorial Cup. Sports at 15.
8: Record highs on both sides of the border to close out a winning week in Canada and the U.S. And oil was higher today, but lower this week. Business at 26.
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3: Traffic and weather together on the ones in the traffic center. Here's Ian Busby.
9: No incidents on the go, which is a good thing, but we have a couple of areas where we're seeing some heavy volume. So eastbound Glenmore Trail, as you're approaching 14th Street, that is a high collision zone. Tight merge from southbound Crowchild to eastbound Glenmore. And we're seeing slowdowns on eastbound Glenmore around Fairmont Drive and again around Deerfoot Trail. As you're entering that construction zone, it's a bit of a slow go. Southbound Deerfoot Trail, a little bit of volume on right around the Caffro Bridge, but otherwise things looking good on Deerfoot. And then McLeod Trail in both directions between Lake Fraser Gate and Shaughnessy Boulevard. You have median work taking place, so speeds are reduced with that left-hand lane blocked off around Bannister Road. That really tends to slow things up on the southbound side. See anything else causing problems? You can always give us a call, 403-291-0066. 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During the Nissan head-to-head event, lease a 2026 Rogue S all-wheel drive for 36 months, $99 weekly, zero down at 0% at the corner of McLeod Trail and James McKevitt Road. Now with the weather forecast, here's meteorologist Kevin Stanfield.
10: We'll have a mix of sun and cloud throughout the afternoon, and we may even see an afternoon thunder shower take place. A few more isolated storms are expected to roll in off the foothills. Wind out of the northwest maxes out near 20 kilometers per hour as we push for a high of 20 degrees with an overnight low of 7.
1: It is currently 18 degrees in Calgary and mainly cloudy. 6:60 News Time, 2:03.
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3: Well, Premier Danielle Smith this afternoon defending her decision to put forward the question on separation in the referendum this fall. Smith answering questions this past hour about the vote during a news conference.
1: She says she's honoring those who signed petitions on both sides of the issue, and she's not concerned about opposition from separatists within the UCP party.
11: Well, I'm not afraid of the judgment of Albertans. Sometimes the people will want to ask a question that you may disagree with. But you have to be prepared to have the debate, and you have to be prepared to defend your position, and you have to be prepared to convince people. On October the 19th, we're putting forward 9 questions that I want to get a mandate on, and this is a question that 2 different sides have been asking to vote on. 700,000 people, I can't ignore that. That would be anti-democratic.
1: The Premier says she'll be campaigning for the Stay in Canada camp in the months leading up to the fall referendum and dismissed critics who say she's been the one inflaming separation in the province. She says she wants to work on fixing the problems that Alberta has with the federal government.
3: Well, the NDP leader going to Calgary's Confederation Park to comment on separation and got some help from one of the city's most recognizable Olympians. 660's Curtis Giroux continuing our team coverage.
4: Olympic gold medalist Katrina Lemay-Doan told the crowd the maple leaf has always been a symbol that binds the country together.
12: Canada is our home. The maple leaf must stay with all 13 provinces and territories.
4: NDP leader Nahed Nenshi says Premier Daniel Smith is misrepresenting who actually wanted a referendum, arguing both pro-Canada and separatist petition volunteers were used to justify a vote they never asked for. He says the Premier is now trying to rewrite this story. Nenshi also accused the Premier of gaslighting.

0: 26.
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2: Traffic and weather together on the ones in the 660 News Radio Traffic Center this afternoon. Here's Ian Busby.
3: Seeing a bit of a slowdown in the northeast right now. This is due to a crash on southbound 19th Street, just south of 16th Avenue. But we're seeing delays on 16th Avenue in both directions because it's a bit of a squeeze if you're trying to turn right onto 19th Street. So back up on the eastbound side right now, and we're seeing heavy volume on the westbound side. As usual, that is a very busy intersection. Also in the northeast, seeing some heavy volume on westbound 16th Avenue from 68th Street back towards Stony Trail with the backups onto the ramp from northbound Stony to westbound 16th. And we're seeing some volume in the usual spots in the southeast, northbound Deerfoot Trail at 17th Avenue, southbound Deerfoot Trail at Glenmore Trail, and eastbound Glenmore as you're heading towards Deerfoot Trail, with lots of volume also on southbound Blackfoot Trail heading towards Southland Drive. Construction in that area really squeezing things. See anything else causing problems? 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
4: We'll have a mix of sun and cloud throughout the afternoon, and we may even see an afternoon thunder shower take place. A few more isolated storms are expected to roll in off the foothills. Wind out of the northwest maxes out near 20 kilometers per hour as we push for a high of 20 degrees with an overnight low of 7.
1: Right now in Calgary, 18 degrees and mainly cloudy. 660 News Time, 303.
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2: Danielle Smith saying it's about resolution on whether we stay or go and ending uncertainty. The Premier answering questions earlier this afternoon about the upcoming referendum and says she will be campaigning to stay in Canada.
1: We'll have reaction from City Hall to Parliament Hill in a moment. But 660's Darren Rathwell begins her team coverage, hearing from the Premier.
6: Since announcing it Thursday night, many critics have been outspoken about the referendum question Premier Smith put forward. Critics on both sides, those for staying and those for leaving the country. Smith was asked about the separatists vowing to rally against her and if she was concerned about her political future.
7: Well, I'm not afraid of the judgment of Albertans. Sometimes the people will want to ask a question that you may disagree with, but you have to be prepared to have the debate.
6: Smith saying if a binding stay or leave question was put on the ballot, it would likely have been stopped by a court within weeks. The Premier also addressing the idea that many Albertans who signed the Forever Canadian petition were reacting to the drive from separatists and don't want a referendum at all. Smith not seeing it that way.
7: People on both sides of those of that petition campaign in earnest and in a spirit of goodwill entered into a process that they thought would be put to a vote.
6: I'm Darren Rathwell.
2: Well, there is reaction, as you'd expect, provincially and nationally on the separation question. 660's Curtis Giroux continuing our team coverage, hearing from the opposition leader.
8: NDP leader Nahed Nenshi told supporters this referendum was thrust upon Albertans and could have long-term consequences.
9: This wasn't our battle. This battle was thrust upon us, but it is the battle of our lives.
8: Nenshi says many Albertans still believe the referendum will fail easily, but compares that attitude to Brexit and Quebec's 1995 vote, where polls misled voters and turnout decided the outcome. He says the Premier is counting on low participation to keep the issue alive and warns people to not sleepwalk through this.
9: You can't take this for granted. We cannot sleepwalk into this. We got to vote, and we got to vote in big, big, big numbers. You know, there are many, many, many people across Britain who woke up the day after Brexit 10 years ago and said, oh, crap, I should have voted. Oh, crap, I should have got my friends to vote. Oh, crap, I should have brought my mother and my teenage kids to the voting booth. We can't let that happen.
8: Nenshi says he's for Alberta, for Canada campaign will be out in full force through the summer to drive turnout. I'm Curtis Giroux.
1: The mayor slamming the province's referendum question, calling it confusing, unnecessary, and a distraction from the real issues facing Calgarians. Jeremy Farkas says the city should be focused on housing, safety, and infrastructure, not a vote on whether to have a vote.
10: This is a BS referendum question to begin with, but even just having a vote on whether to have a vote, it's a ridiculous lack of leadership being demonstrated by our provincial government. Now is the time for leadership. Now is the time to telegraph certainty, stability, confidence in our country, in our province, in our city, and that is what I'm going to be doing. This is a huge sideshow distraction.
1: Farkas says Calgary needs to